0: It takes a hero to lay down their life for someone they'll never meet. 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
1: We stand in awe of those who made the ultimate sacrifice. 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WBGL.

Some gave their tomorrows so we could live in freedom today. Remembering the fallen with humility and gratitude. Uplifting WBGL.

Memorial Day is not only a day off, it's a day to look back with gratitude, look around with humility, and remember those who gave all. WBGL.

Cookouts and sales may bring us together, but at WPGL, we pause to remember why we're free to gather at all, honoring the brave men and women who gave everything so we could live in freedom. Uplifting WPGL. Looking for hope? You've come to the right place. 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

Some gave their tomorrows so we could live in freedom today. 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Uplifting WBGL.